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0: 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Hello, it's Rocky. 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Welcome to the weekend, and happy Mother's Day weekend as well. You want to get a song on tonight onto the 80s at 8? The WBAB app and the open mic feature is what you need in front of you now. Speak into it, and we get a message here in the studio. You get to be on the air. Who's this, and what song is yours tonight?
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It is Rocky. Hope you're off to a great weekend start. Mother's Day this Sunday. 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

0: 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Kicking off the summer June 5th, it's Triumph. July 2nd, Santana and the Doobie Brothers. 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

0: it's Rocky with the WBAB concert calendar coming to Northwell at Jones Beach. Kicking off the summer, June 5th, it's Triumph. July 2nd, Santana and the Doobie Brothers. 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Bon Jovi plays the Garden for 9 dates in July. 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
8: 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I'm Dominique, and that's your WBAB Community Calendar.
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0: 102.3 WBAB, Roger and JP. It's time for the top 10 list brought to you by College Hunks Hauling Junk and College Hunks Moving. JP's got the list. You have to figure out what's on it and try to win the bounty prize.
1: Top 10 states with the most excessive drinking. So it's the highest percentage of adults that report excessive drinking. Top 10 states with the most excessive drinking.
0: I'll go mostly because of spring break, but
1: no.
0: I'll go Florida.
1: Nope.
0: Plus all the retirees, that's all they do is drink.
1: Brett. What about Massachusetts? Not in the top 10.
0: Oh, no way.
1: Sorry. Top 10 states with the most excessive drinking.
0: All right, good luck, you guys. Take your guesses, and good luck winning the top 10. You got a guess. Go ahead.
2: Hey, how about Louisiana?
1: Louisiana comes in at number 8. 22% of adults report excessive drinking.
0: Hi, BAB, you're next.
3: What's up, guys? What about Wisconsin?
1: Wisconsin coming in at number 1.
0: Stop it.
1: 26% of adults report excessive drinking.
0: Why do you even guess that? What made you think that?
3: The Green Bay Packers.
0: Ah, that's great. Hi, BAB, you got a guess.
4: All right, Texas.
1: Not in the top 10.
0: Oh, that's a good guess. No,
4: not top 10.
1: Nope, sorry. It's only a good guess, Raj, if it's on the list.
0: Yeah, but Texas makes sense, too. You think a lot of drinking goes on down there.
1: If it's not on the list, it's garbage.
0: Right.
1: The bounty can be found near the water, but not a coast.
0: Near the water, but not a coast.
1: Correct.
0: Okay, there's a mysterious little clue. Good luck. More of your guesses next.

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1: Top 10 states with the most excessive drinking.
0: You're next, go ahead.
2: Is it Alaska?
1: Not in the top 10.
0: Oh, that's what I was thinking. Hi, BAB.
3: How about Nevada?
1: Nevada's not in the top 10.
0: What?
1: Now, you got people going there and vacationing is one thing. These are actual residents who report excessive drinking.
0: Yeah, just Las Vegas, you know, you would just think.
3: Yeah, I would think you drink away your losses, you know?
0: Is New York on there just because we have so many people?
1: No. No, there are no coastal states on here.
0: Huh.
1: I don't believe. Right. No.
0: What was the clue you gave before? Something near the water.
1: Yeah, it's near water, but not on the coast.
0: Okay, good luck trying to figure out the bounty.
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1: Top 10 states with the most excessive drinking. So it is the highest percentage of adults that report excessive drinking. Now, you got to figure, these are the ones that just said, yep, I whack them back on the weekends or whatever. Now, these are the ones that just admitted to it. God only knows what the real numbers are.
0: Good point.
1: Thank you.
0: Your guess. Go ahead.
2: Hawaii.
1: Not in the top 10.
0: Oh. Hi, BAB, you got a guess. Go ahead.
3: How about Tennessee?
1: Not in the top 10.
0: Mm.
3: I was thinking of Nashville.
0: Right? And plus Jack Daniels and all the bourbon. You'd think that,
3: that
0: state would be eternally drunk.
1: I don't know.
0: But no, they don't make the top 10.
1: Mm-mm.
0: All right, final guess is next.
1: Take a moment and think about what states you'd be so bored in, there's nothing else to do but drink. And chances are you guys are going to nail it.
0: So boredom is the key here.
1: I would say boredom could possibly lead to...
0: All right. Good luck. It's 102.3 WBAB.

0: 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Roger and JP. Top 10 list. So final guesses we need for this list. JP's got the list in front of him. Let's see if we can finish it up.
1: Top 10 states with the most excessive drinking. Hmm. Is the highest percentage of adults that report excessive drinking in their lives.
0: All right.
1: All right. Bounty's still alive.
0: Final guesses, and then you'll hear the whole list. Go ahead.
2: Hey, guys, I got two of them.
1: No.
0: You get one guess.
1: You get one.
2: Oh, come on, man. How about let's go with Ohio?
1: Not in the top 10.
0: Oh, sorry.
2: You gotta be kidding me.
1: It's not there. What can I tell you?
0: They're a bunch of drugs. How does that happen?
1: I don't know what to tell you.
2: You know, I know it's West Virginia, but you won't let me say
1: it's not even West Virginia.
2: Go plant some grass in your backyard, JP.
1: Nope. I got beautiful turf.
0: Hello, BAB.
2: How about South Dakota?
1: South Dakota comes in at number six, 21%.
0: Who wasn't thinking South Dakota?
1: Well, yeah. Think of it. I told you.
0: You're right. Boring.
1: Think boredom.
0: Hi, BAB. You got a guess.
2: How about Michigan?
1: And that is the bounty.
0: Makes sense.
1: Lake Michigan. 20% of people from Michigan report excessive drinking. All right, top 10 states with the most excessive drinking. Coming in at number 10 with 20% of all adults reporting excessive drinking. Michigan, number 9. Pennsylvania with 21%. Ooh. Nobody got. Number 8, Louisiana had 22%. Vermont, it was at number 7 with 22%. Number 6, South Dakota had 21%. And number 5, nobody got it, Nebraska with 23%. Oh. Oh. And number 4, tying Nebraska with 23%, North Dakota.
0: Oh.
1: Okay.
0: Another exciting state, right.
1: Number 3, with 24% of their adults reporting excessive drinking, Montana. Oh. Hmm. Number 2, Iowa. With 25%, and number one on the list of the top 10 states with the most excessive drinking going on, Wisconsin.
0: Wow, I feel like the one common element in that list is snow. I mean, a lot of dark winters.
1: Yeah.
0: Where they just overdrink.
1: I guess.
0: Incredible. But Alaska didn't make it, so I don't understand that.
1: Right.
0: You would think. Oh, they can handle it, maybe. All right, well, there's the top 10 list.
1: They just keep their mouths shut.
0: Right, they don't admit it, right.
1: What drinking are you talking about? I don't know what you're talking about.
0: Top 10 brought to you by College Hunks Hauling Junk and College Hunks Moving.
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1: So you're saying, with a straight face, better than Bohemian Rhapsody?
2: Absolutely.
1: Big words.
2: Big movie.
1: It's getting crushed by the press, that's for sure.
2: Well, they're wrong. It's okay.
1: All right.
2: The people have spoken, and they're going to go see, and they're seeing it.
1: And when the people have spoken, you mean you?
2: I'm one of the many you have seen.
1: Okay.
2: Who have contributed to
1: we'll
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1: 102.3 WBAB, Long Island's only classic rock, Roger and JP.
2: So Brett was telling me before that him and his wife decided to go check out the Michael Jackson. What's it called? Michael?
3: Michael. Plain and simple, just Michael. And
2: it's been getting crushed by people, but he's saying it's better than damn the Queen movie, Bohemian Rhapsody.
3: Yeah, absolutely.
2: But how do you do a Michael Jackson movie and leave out all the kid touching stuff?
3: Well, I mean, it's more of the come up, so to speak, and the origins, because obviously he was popular since he was literally a kid. And so you see the Jackson 5 stuff. So there's like a lot of instant gratification.
2: Meaning
3: like you're not waiting for this big Live Aid moment, at the end or.
1: Because it starts with him being a star.
3: It starts with him being a star right away.
2: Right, but that Live Aid moment was like,
3: oh yeah,
2: that, the whole movie was working towards that, and I thought that's what made it great. One of the things that made it great.
3: I'm not saying Bohemian Rhapsody is a bad movie in any way, shape, or form. Comparing biopic to biopic, yeah. Michael, if you like Michael Jackson music and know a little bit of the story, it was great. I didn't look at my watch once. It was a little over 2 hours, and it flew by. And Jermaine Jackson's son, who plays the older Michael Jackson, sounded exactly like Michael, so much so that I thought that maybe he did the voice and they like AI'd it.
2: Okay.
3: Supposedly they didn't. Supposedly he sounded exactly. There was nothing in the movie that took you out. That
1: didn't distract you.
3: That didn't happen.
1: Mm-hmm.
3: Like, you know, the Bubbles the Chimp, the giraffe, all that kind of stuff.
2: What about
3: Joe Jackson, the father, being abusive? And maybe the only thing they didn't have, they only had LaToya Jackson in there. They didn't have Reba.
2: No Janet.
3: And they didn't have Janet.
1: Oh.
3: So maybe that's the only one thing where you're kind of like, hey, where did they go?
2: Especially since by the end of his career, he had a huge hit with Janet.
3: Well, this movie does end...
2: That Thriller?
3: No. The movie ends in the 90s. I'll say that. The ending was a little like, oh, that's it. Okay, I was ready for more. It felt like a concert. Everyone looked how they were supposed to look
1: and
3: sounded how they were supposed to sound.
1: Is everybody in the theater dancing and singing
3: There was definitely people not getting up and dancing, not that I saw.
1: Okay.
3: There were a lot of kids in the movie, too, with their parents.
1: Mm.
3: Right? The music is just transcended so much.
2: So, meanwhile, I feel like I never hear it on the radio. And I don't know if they pulled an R. Kelly on him and a lot of stations decided to boycott him after all that madness. I have no idea.
3: Craziness aside, you know, obviously Ozzy has bitten the heads off bats and, you know, allegedly beat up Sharon. Like, you know, everybody's got their things.
1: Yeah.
3: So, and he was accused of, and who knows what's true, what's not. But music aside and just the impact that he had.
2: Do they show him walking around with like a sequin mask on? Remember when he was doing that and hanging babies off of
3: No, that's all past this. That stuff happened. But you know, like the Pepsi, the hair on fire stuff, the Pepsi commercial stuff.
2: So
3: Joe Jackson, you know, his dad being very abusive with him is in it. And the come up and even the little kid who played Michael Jackson as a youth.
2: Did they leave
3: he was amazing too.
2: Open as a sequel?
3: I feel like it could be because it said his story continues, and that was the name of his greatest hits package. His story,
2: right?
3: Back in the early 90s.
2: What, did you see Ray? The Ray Charles one? Okay,
3: yeah.
2: What's better, Ray or Michael? Because you talk about
3: Ray, a movie
2: where you don't come out of it for a moment. No part of it made you think you weren't watching. I thought with Jamie Foxx, I was watching Ray Charles from Jump Street.
3: Right.
1: That's kind of like what you're describing.
3: And you feel like that. And that's tough to do, obviously, with Michael Jackson. But if you have Jafar Jackson is his name. When you have Jermaine Jackson's son.
2: Man, you can't.
3: It's
2: you can't name a kid Jafar, for real. Isn't that the name of the genie in Aladdin?
1: The bad guy.
2: Or the something in Aladdin, Jafar, right? Something's
3: Jafar. I feel like that.
1: Yeah.
3: But I mean, if you like Michael Jackson.
1: Yeah.
3: And it was unreal. It's made over $400 million in 2 weekends.
1: Jeez.
2: Oh, yeah?
3: Oh, yeah.
1: No, this is where it's at already?
3: This is a monster.
1: I knew it was big, but I didn't know it was that.
3: The last time you've been to the movies, you know how they have these giant, like, standing posters in the movie lobby?
1: Sure.
2: Yeah.
3: The Michael Jackson one had a line
2: to take a picture?
3: People taking a picture in front of it.
2: Jesus Christ.
3: Yeah. It's you know, Elvis, Beatles, Michael Jackson.
2: They had to end this thing in the 90s so they can avoid exactly that.
3: Well, that was, I know they had to re-edit the movie, and I want to research that a little bit more. There was like where they edited something out of it. And I don't know exactly what to kind of like...
2: Right,
3: take that out, that part out, I believe. But again, it ends in the early 90s.
2: Now I know you why you were moonwalking down the hallway into the studio this morning.
3: See, it's not just coincidence. Right, you guys are gonna do that down the hall as well.
2: Also explains the sequin socks.
1: Yeah,
3: and my one glove.
1: But it looks good.
2: Now it's all coming together.
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1: Coming up next, well, I don't condone the behavior. This guy committed a crime, but I think it's probably the most fun you can have while committing a crime. I'll tell you about it next.
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1: Dateline Everett, Washington, the state of Washington.
0: Mm-hmm.
1: The Everett Fire Department got a call around 10 o'clock. They were responding to a medical emergency on the fifth floor of a nearby building. At that time, this was like one of their water pumping trucks was there. At that time, while they were on this call,
0: mm-hmm.
1: somebody jumped behind the wheel of the fire truck that was left there empty and just took off and started going absolutely video game buck wild and started poof, poof, poof. Before you know it, this guy was running everything on. Nobody got hurt. He was just like hitting car after car after sign after car, and then like 911 calls would come in one spot, and then 911 calls would come in at another spot. And before you know it, at the end of this whole thing, 16 cars, this guy plowed through 16 cars with this fire truck, and signs were flying all over the place, some trees were flying all over the place. And I'm saying to myself, now while I don't condone the behavior,
0: mm-hmm.
1: I think we can all admit that would be a blast. Like, that would be a lot of fun just watching, because we've seen it in movies before, right?
0: Yeah,
1: that kind of thing.
0: Yeah.
1: And just cars just poof, poof, poof, just falling
0: up in
1: the air. He must
0: have just run over some cars, because the pumper trucks are big and heavy. I wonder if he just drove over them like a monster truck. You know what I mean?
1: By the time the firefighters wrapped up the emergency call, they realized the pumper truck was missing. The first trickle of 911 calls came in to report a rogue fire truck had smashed into a pair of parked vehicles. A minute later, another emergency call came through that the truck had crashed into another 10 vehicles and that the driver had left it behind, ran away from the scene. By the time all was said and done, like I said, 16 cars.
0: Yeah.
1: Trees and signs. This guy is nowhere to be found.
0: They didn't get him.
1: No, he took off on foot. That guy had the best Friday night of his life. If he was coherent enough to really soak in the fun.
0: If he was, right.
1: This is everything we've ever seen. Not GTA, Brett. What's the one? There was a video game. It was on like PlayStation. One of the vehicles was an ice cream truck.
2: Twisted Metal.
1: Like, this is right out of Twisted Metal. This is a good call, Brett. Thank you.
0: Nice.
1: I didn't think you were going to get that one, to be honest with you. I don't know.
0: Impressive. You should win something.
2: Don't you ever doubt me.
1: I know I should.
2: If you have any more Pantera tickets, I'll take them.
0: Sure.
1: Yeah.
0: Set you up.
1: The last call I hung up, you can have them.
0: That's amazing.
1: So, yeah, anyway, about $500,000 to $1 million in damages, allegedly.
0: Wow.
1: Between the truck and everything else. Yeah.
0: Oh, the truck is damaged too. That's right.
1: Oh, yeah.
0: So I wonder, and the volunteer firefighters out there, do you guys always leave the truck? I mean, you'd think it would happen more, but actually, there's a fire going on. Most people don't think of stealing the fire trucks.
1: Right.
0: So I assume the doors can be open and or unlocked, and it's usually pretty okay.
1: Yeah, they are examining their procedures.
0: Yeah, I bet.
1: As we speak.
0: How do you tell your chief, we lost the pumper truck?
1: So and think about
0: somebody
1: it.
0: Somebody stole our pumper truck.
1: If there is a fire going on, and your co-workers and the other firefighters are risking their lives, what are they going to do, mm-hmm. leave one guy in the car?
0: Yeah.
1: One guy in the truck this time as his co-workers are in there risking their lives? That's not going to happen.
0: Yeah, my other question is, how is it that truck, considering it was a fire and you need the water on the pumper truck?
1: It wasn't
0: like,
1: a
0: was
1: fire.
0: It in use?
1: It was a medical emergency, so I don't even
0: okay.
1: know why that
0: so
1: truck
0: it wasn't
1: was
0: in use.
1: Why that truck was, it was there on the
0: Got
1: call.
0: It.
1: The person driving the vehicle was inside on the call,
0: mm-hmm.
1: but it wasn't a fire.
0: Got it.
1: So it wasn't like hooked up to the Johnny pump or whatever the hell you call them.
0: The Johnny pump. Did you make that up?
1: No, that was
0: that's great.
1: In Brooklyn, they
0: is that a
1: it,
0: real one?
1: Yeah, that's what my father used to call it, the Johnny pump.
0: The hydrant?
1: Mm-hmm.
0: Oh, I never heard that as a nickname.
1: It
0: that's
1: it
0: funny.
1: Was the Johnny pump.
0: The Johnny pump.
1: I don't know why. I don't know why that popped in my head either.
0: I don't know either.
1: I spent my entire life on Long Island.
0: It's
1: nobody
0: so funny.
1: Ever called it a Johnny pump.
0: Just hook it up to that there Johnny pump.
1: Yeah.
0: B-A-B, go ahead.
3: On Long Island, for the most part, the chauffeurs stay with the trucks.
0: Oh, okay.
3: Usually they're not the guys that are going in. Usually we have the cops that are in the area. So a lot of guys are keeping an eye on the trucks, but
0: yeah.
3: I guarantee you there's going to be a strict policy change in that area where the
1: You bet your ass. But can we agree that whoever stole that truck had a good time?
3: Yeah, without a doubt. I mean, I drive the trucks too, and I tell you, it's a blast to drive them, but I can definitely see somebody trying to think about that.
1: Yeah.
3: All the video games out there today, forget about it.
1: 100%.
0: 100%. I mean, it's every kid's dream to drive a fire truck.
1: Right.
0: That's great, and you do it. That's awesome. Hey, thanks.
3: No problem. Have a good one.
0: Have a good day.
1: Later.
0: See ya. I picture the cartoons where it's the big long ladder truck and there's a driver in the front and a driver in the back.
1: Oh, yeah.
0: And I used to see when they did the parades like in Hicksville
1: a long time ago.
0: The guy in the back was like the coolest guy. He was constantly spinning the wheel to bring the back end of the truck around because it was so long.
1: Right.
0: Oh, that's the best. But in the cartoons, of course, they always swing around and they end up around buildings. And
1: right.
0: It's the best. Hey, this is Roger and JP.
1: Go fund yourself.
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1: Coming up next, the times, they sure are changing. And we'll check in with the lead guitar player of a little band you may have heard of called Garage to see where he fits in this whole this whole thing.
0: All right.
1: Yeah, I'm guessing
0: he'll be happy to appear.
1: I'm guessing that guitar player is probably 1 for 10 on this list. Maybe.
0: Well, as long as I'm in the top 10 guitarists of all time, I'm happy.
1: Well, no, that's not what I meant.
0: Oh.
1: It's got nothing to do with that. Trust me.
0: All right, you're about it next.
1: Trust me.
0: 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Roger and

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1: So I saw this headline and I immediately thought of Wayne's World when they walk into the Guitar Center or wherever the hell the guitar show that they walk into, and there's just a big old sign that says no stairway.
0: Funny.
1: There is a Rolling Stone put out an article where I guess they talked to somebody from Guitar Center, and Guitar Center listed the top 10 guitar riffs that people play when they come into the store and start trying out different guitars. And like the times definitely have changed because Stairway is nowhere near this list. But I also thought it was too difficult to do as a top 10 list later on in the show because it's kind of broad.
0: Mm-hmm.
1: But in this day and age, what would you think is the number one song on this list? And I can tell you this, it's not for amateurs. I'll even give you the band.
0: Number one, I would think it's like
1: I'll even
0: Guns
1: give you the
0: Roses.
1: Band.
0: Like, I would think Sweet Child or something.
1: Sweet
0: like
1: Child
0: that.
1: Is number two.
0: Oh.
1: They're going in there. Whoever's picking up these guitars, they're going right to Master of Puppets.
0: Sick. That's awesome.
1: I'm like, garage guys aren't going in there.
0: No, we're not playing Master. I haven't had a need to even try it yet.
1: You're probably going with number 10, Smoke on the Water.
0: I mean, I played that when I was 12.
1: Right. Yeah. Well, I guess that's the other end of this whole thing.
0: Everybody knows it in their head.
1: They're going in there, and they're playing everything from Master of Puppets and Enter Sandman.
0: Yeah.
1: Kids are picking up guitars and playing Tool.
0: And by kids, you mean grown men who are 50, who because everybody has a guitar who's 50, it seems.
1: And they're picking up Tool, Schism? That's not exactly the easiest
0: one. Well, he says a mixed list. What else is in it?
1: Nirvana.
2: That's also like a bass song, Tool, Schism.
1: Well, that doesn't mean they can't play it on guitar. They can't play the riff on a guitar. Or they're picking up a bass guitar and doing it, you know?
2: Was this a guitarless or bass? Are they counting bass guitar on it? Maybe this part in the very beginning. Yeah, I guess you could do
0: that. Yeah, I can see this. Yeah, as they sit there checking out the tone of the guitar.
2: And then they part.
1: Right. I mean, listen, the list doesn't separate. Well, some of the people who pick up bass guitars are going with Tool.
0: Yeah.
1: That's not what this is doing.
2: I'm just saying this particular song.
1: Yeah, and it says, in fact, Led Zeppelin as a whole has seemed to have fallen out of favor. And no Hendrix, no Sabbath, no AC/DC, none of that stuff. A70 stuff, gone.
0: Wow.
1: Gone. And it's all, except for Smoke on the Water. Everything else is Metallica, Guns N' Roses. Nirvana's got two in there with...
0: Smells
1: Like Teen Spirit and Come As You Are.
0: Oh, really?
1: I don't even remember the riff of Come As You
0: Are. I would think Thunderstruck or Highway to Hell would have made it, you know?
1: Nope.
0: John Mayer. It's just so easy.
1: John Mayer's got one in here. I don't even know the song. Slow Dancing in a Burning Room. I don't know it either.
0: Maybe if I heard it, I don't know. So they sit there playing this, checking out the tone of the guitar.
1: Okay.
0: It's a nice little riff.
1: Whatever you say,
0: nice job. I do know the song. Now they hear it.
1: He is a good player on this guy.
0: So good.
1: I heard him play with Dead & Company. I heard some of that stuff. Man, he's pretty...
0: He just plays like a savant.
1: He's pretty good. Crazy Train is on the list, though. They're going in there.
0: That makes sense.
1: I'm impressed that these guys, some of the stuff they're going in there, like... I guarantee you, a fair amount of the people, you probably go into Guitar Center and do this just to like pass some time, right?
0: I'll go in just to pick up like I want Grohl's guitar, like there's a Epiphone version of it. I go in just to feel which one feels right. You know what I mean? That's the last time I went in.
1: Right. Do me a favor. Next time you go in, call me or Brett. We'll bring cameras in. I want to see you pick it up and like, you know what? Let me give Master of Puppets a whirl.
0: Yeah. Well, I'd have to try it first before I went in there, you know.
1: Let me give Master of Puppets a little whirl.
0: I don't know that one.
1: You can probably do Enter Sandman, but Puppets? Mm-hmm.
0: Yeah, I don't know. Yeah, until you try it. Like, every guitar riff just takes lots of practice and repetition. You can get it. It's just... depends how long it's going to take you.
1: But it's just, you know, it's kind of proof that the 70s is starting to go away and the 80s and the 90s and the 2000s is just
0: so what
1: like,
0: was one? Oh, Master of Puppets was
1: Master
0: one.
1: Master of Puppets, Guns N' Roses, cool. Sweet Child was two. Yeah. White Stripes, Seven Nation Army was number three.
0: Dun, dun, dun, dun,
1: Smells
0: dun.
1: Like Tea.
0: Islanders old face-off music.
1: I was going to say, this is every damn arena.
0: Like, come on, get in for the face-off. What are you doing? Let's go. They got to drop it again. And the song keeps playing.
1: And, Teen Spirit, the John Mayer song, Sandman, and Schism from Tool, and Crazy Train, Come As You Are, and Smoke on the Water.
0: Yeah, pretty good. The fact that Smoke on the Water survives in 2026.
2: No Van Halen either.
1: No Van Halen. Nobody.
0: Right. 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
1: Everybody's scared.
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102.3 WBAB, Long Island's only classic rock, Roger and JP. Coming up next, flying home last night on JetBlue, the flight attendant literally totally lied to us. I knew he was lying as soon as he started talking to my row and the one in front of me, the one behind me. I'll tell you what he was telling us and why he was huge liar. Tell you next, 102.3 WBAB. This is making stuff up. Long Island's only classic rock, Roger.

0: 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Roger and JP. So last night, flying home from my in-laws in Florida, we were on JetBlue, and the flight attendant, he comes up to our row. I'm in row 9, and he says, attention, please, rows 8, 9, and 10. I'm like, we aren't on the wing. This is weird. This is an emergency thing. He says, your attention, I have to tell you, listen, everybody, I have a very severe nut allergy. My throat will close down in T-minus 10 seconds. And I just wanted to let you know.
1: This guy listens to the show, didn't he?
0: No, it's just happening to me for the second time. And I'm listening to him like, you don't have a, I feel like he's lying. Like the way he was talking and everything just hit me wrong. And he goes, and someone else in these three rows has one as well. So if you have anything that is nut based, almonds, whatever, please refrain from having it during this flight. It's only a 2.5 hour flight. And so thank you for your attention. I'm like, he is lying. That guy, first of all, the attendant, right, has to go all over the plane.
1: Right.
0: He's not wearing a mask. If he has a nut allergy, how could he be on that plane where he only wants 8, 9, and 10 to shut down the nut thing when he's over rows 1 and 2 and 20 and 25, you know?
1: How could he have that job?
0: Exactly.
2: So, you are a liar.
0: Yeah.
1: All right.
0: So he was completely lying to us, but maybe it's true that someone in 8, 9, and 10 had a nut allergy. Well, it wouldn't be 8 or 10. It would have to be the one in the middle, wouldn't it? Would make sense. Otherwise, you're exposing them to row 8, row to row 7. So it's someone in row 9, and I'm in row 9, and the two next to me are sleeping. They didn't seem to react. And the two guys over there didn't react. I'm like, who has the nut allergy?
1: Well, it could be just because they're sleeping doesn't mean they're not one of the ones.

0: problems with the nut allergy, they might have informed the on their reservation. They might have informed of the nut allergy or something along those lines.
1: They might have. And what did I have sitting right there in the little net pocket right in front of me on the seat? A nice Snickers bar ready to go.
0: I was
1: going to
0: say peanut M&M's. I was going peanut M&M's.
1: It was close.
0: I know the peanut M&M's are your jam.
1: So the Snickers bar, I was like, all right, whatever. I put it back in the bag. And what do? They serve the snacks. What do they serve?
0: Peanuts.
1: Granola bars.
0: Are they nut-free granola bars?
1: Nope. Nope.
0: Really?
1: It was one of four choices, right? And so as they're serving them, they make the announcement, oh, by the way, if you could refrain from, having the granola bar that you're holding in your hand right in front of all of our faces.
0: That we just
1: that
0: gave
1: one,
0: you.
1: The one that you can't, don't have that one if you're in rows 8, 9, and 10, because it could have the nuts in it.
0: So they're staying with the story. So your thought of them being liars is probably incorrect.
1: His condition.
0: Because they stuck to the story. Yeah, he lied about his condition, they stuck to the story.
1: Exactly.
0: Okay.
1: He just totally lied about his condition because that makes no sense whatsoever.
0: And now here's my question for you.
1: Yeah.
0: If at some point you find yourself getting out of your seat and sneaking into the bathroom to eat your Snickers bar, do you feel like a crackhead?
1: You know what? That didn't occur to me, but that's hilarious.
0: Or to just go back in the galley and be like, sorry, I got the Snickers, and if you don't want to see me hangry, I got to eat the Snickers, you know?
1: Yeah, no, I was able to get through the flight okay. And I get it. My sister has an extreme nut allergy as well, and if I had peanut butter hours before, it might cause a reaction in her if I saw her hours later.
0: How about this? You decide to take your Snickers and sneak to the bathroom of the plane. You eat your Snickers. You're really satisfied. Mm-hmm. And you go back to your seat. 15-20 minutes later, somebody from row 9 gets up and you're like, please go to the bathroom on the left.
1: Please go to the bathroom on the left.
0: And next thing you know, they go to the bathroom and you're not looking. You don't see which one they go in. So you're just going to, I know the way you operate. They'll never go to the one on the left, right? Then all of a sudden, like, is there a doctor on board? You're like, oh, he went to the one on the left. He went to the one on the left. Why did you go to the one on the left?
1: Yeah. I mean, good God, 2 times. That's the second time it's happened to me where I had a snack ready to go and I couldn't eat it. Like, come on.
0: Meanwhile, somebody could walk on that plane with a pet llama and nobody's going to say a word.
1: Yeah, what about cat hair, dog hair, all that stuff? Well, whatever. It's happened. Hopefully it never happened again and I can just have my Snickers.
0: I kind of hope it happens every time.
1: Yeah, I know you do.
0: I see the mental stress that it causes.
1: I was hungry.
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0: 102.3 WBAB, Long Island's only classic rock, Roger and JP. This isn't happening here, but it could happen anywhere. And it's so frustrating because it's about one level of government not being able to work out something with another level of government. And so the people suffer.
1: You just lost me at government.
0: Oh, wait till you hear this.
1: I'm sure.
0: The people are so pissed.
1: People need to stop burning things to the ground is what needs to start happening.
0: And I think we all would in this situation. Tell you about it next, 102.3 WBAB. 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

0: 102.3 WBAB, Long Island's only classic rock, Roger and JP. So there's a situation in Idaho that probably, it could be anywhere because it's the state government versus local governments, and the local government doesn't have the money to take care of the local problem. What's the problem?
1: You said Idaho?
0: Yeah. In Boise, not a small town, in Boise.
1: They run out of potatoes?
0: Heard of it. No, they are plagued by rats. Boise, Idaho, is plagued by Norway rats. Those are the same ones we have in New York City.
1: Who was the last mayor? Black guy? Adams.
0: Eric Adams. Oh, I thought you were talking about Boise.
1: No, but didn't Eric Adams come up with some plan and they really, like, grossly cut down on the amount of rats? Didn't they do something?
0: This is what I mean. Politics could get in the way. And in this case, they are now overrun because the state isn't giving the money to the locals to take care of the rat problem. So now it's so bad that there's this guy and woman, a beautiful house, and he's like, I had to kill a rat in my kitchen with my own hands. So he's got a gloved hand holding the tail of this rat that is a New York City-sized rat, but it's Boise, Idaho, and they have an infestation. So it's gotten to levels. This has been building and building over a few years, and now they are flooded with these rats everywhere. They're calling it apocalyptic levels. And the local governments are like, come on, we need the money from the state to do this. And they're like, no, your local pest control people are taking care of it. And they're like, well, they're trying to take care of it, but they're not. We have an infestation.
1: Right.
0: Clearly, they can't keep up with it. And they're like, well, if we do a state bill, it'll kill the local businesses who are making money taking care of it. And the local people are like, yeah, they're making money, but they're not taking care of it. So you got to, and this is where they're stuck. It's like five votes difference.
1: Or you can take that money to guarantee the payments to the local companies that are out there doing it. And it would also support money to bring in outside companies to come in.
0: Correct.
1: And take care of some problems. But why would we see it that way? Why would we have common sense? When the state's probably saying, you know, sorry, Boise, but all it takes is one good wildfire. We could take out all these rats, you know?
0: These poor people.
1: All right, sorry, we have to burn your city down, but the rats will be gone.
0: There are these people, they're like, some are retired, some are whatever, but they have nice houses in a nice area, man. The country, the whole thing. But the Norway, and there's another kind of rat, New York City rats are going along the tops of their fences like squirrels. These things are so big. And they're in their houses, and they're doing millions and millions of dollars of damage, and they're just waiting for someone to help them out because they're in the attics, they're in their pantries, they're in their crawlspace, like they're in the house, not just on their fences. Is that crazy?
1: You got to burn it down.
0: Crazy.
1: It's the only way to do it. Sounds like.
0: It's all because they can't get a vote together. It's unbelievable.
1: It's not the problem with that, Rogers. It's not unbelievable. It is so believable.
0: Well, that's true.
1: The problem. It is so believable.
0: Oh, by the way, who are the politicians blaming? They said the politicians in Idaho, they're blaming the people from California, Oregon, and Washington who moved there.
1: They're probably not wrong.
0: They said they're bringing the rats to Idaho.
1: Right.
0: Despite a lack of proof.
1: Right. And then the people that are running the place are probably saying, it's Trump's fault. Trump brought the rats here. He came in and spoke one time, and I don't know if you guys saw Air Force One, but there was rats just flying off the whole thing. He brought them all here. Yeah, whatever.
0: So that's what they got going on. So let's hope that our politicians can keep it together and never let a rat infestation thing get out of control.
1: It is out of control. It's in New York City, though.
0: No, it's in New York City, though.
1: They kind of stay there.
0: That's what we would like, is for it to stay like that.
1: That's where all the garbage is.
0: And obviously, we have some on this island. We just don't want it to get out of control. Keep it in control, because this could happen right here. They jump 6 feet high, by the way.
1: I'm sorry?
0: These rats, he says, they're so quick and so fast, they can jump 6 feet high. They're horrible.
1: Hell no! Oh, my God.
0: My wife was going crazy. It goes with the longest, most drawn-out process ever.
1: I'm about to sound like a big pussy, but can you imagine the amount of therapy I would need if I was just walking along and a rat just jumped on my face?
0: Oh, my God.
1: Oh, my God.
0: Nope. Look at honey, beautiful Boise, Idaho. B.A.B., what's going on?
2: Hey, JP, before you brought it up, the first thought I had was it's a perfect opportunity for you to try your new flamethrower.
1: I'm well aware. That's the first thing I was thinking of. You know what the problem with my, because I have a beginner flamethrower, is hooked up to a propane tank, but like one of the big ones.
0: Mm.
1: You know what I'm saying? So I got to like, every few feet, I got to set it down, burn whatever I need to burn, then carry it to the next spot, set it down, burn
0: you need
1: whatever.
0: To be more portable.
1: I need something more portable. God, I would have so much fun. I think I, like most people, get utter enjoyment by the sound of mosquitoes going into Bug Zapper, right? I mean, like, who doesn't enjoy that? The sounds of rats screaming as I burn them alive.
0: Oh, jeez, I don't know about that.
1: And that's right up there with listening to lobsters cry when they go into boiling water, right?
2: Oh, gee, well, now you're a little psycho, man.
1: now. It's always been there, brother. You're just not listening close enough.
0: I'm blinking twice.
1: Take care.
0: We deal with this all the time, bro.
1: Take care, man.
2: Later.
1: Later.
0: Hey, this is Roger and JP.
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1: Coming up next, 50-year-old American guy with prostate cancer.
0: Mm.
1: Not funny.
0: Mm.
1: What is funny is what happened to him because of the treatment.
0: Oh.
1: Very funny.
0: Oh, really?
1: So again, prostate...
0: Well, I'm glad there's an upside.
1: Prostate cancer,
0: really?
1: Not funny.
0: Mm-hmm.
1: After effects of treatment, hysterical.
0: All right, we'll hear about it next. 102.3 WBAB, Long Island's only classic rock, Roger and JP.
1: And don't judge me until you hear the whole story.
0: Hey, okay.
1: Because I know on the surface that doesn't sound so good, but, you know.

0: 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Roger, JP.
1: I happen to love these stories. Not the cancer part, but the after effects. Mm-hmm. Guy's 50-year-old dude. They keep him nameless in the article. He ends up with prostate cancer. He goes, he does all the chemo and everything that goes along with it. He comes out, prostate cancer taken care of. There's some good news. The funny news is he now has an unstoppable Irish brogue.
0: Get out of here.
1: Guy's never been to Ireland. He spent a little bit of time in England in his 20s. He does have distant Irish family connections, but he's never been to Ireland, never been around those distant distant Irish family, none of it. Comes out of treatment, and now he's got what's called a paraneoplastic neurological disorder, which is caused the syndrome where cancer patients' immune systems attack the brain and the nerve tissue. His accent is uncontrollable, present in all settings, and gradually became persistent. How about that? So he gets treatment. No more prostate cancer, but he's got an amazing Irish brogue that he can't do anything about.
0: Wow. It's so weird to think of that's stored in our brains.
1: Right, somewhere.
0: Possibly, somewhere, whatever. I don't know if we only have a few different accents or languages, or we have all of them.
1: Well, Raj,
0: and it could pop out at any time.
1: If you would start to engage in psychedelics a little bit, you realize what's stored in the brain and the other dimensions. And this is, you know.
0: Well, what else is stored in the brain? What else I got up there?
1: Oh, I'm telling you, man. Go do go dip your toe in that ayahuasca stuff for a little bit, and you're going to, or DMT.
0: Does that make them, that ever made them speak like a different language?
1: About what?
0: I don't know much about
1: psychedelics.
0: Ayahuasca,
1: psychedelics? Oh, I don't know anything about that. I just know we've talked about these medical treatments and people.
0: Yeah.
1: Oh, we had that one woman. I don't know if you remember this. The one woman from England. Mm-hmm. She grew up in England in the same little town. She's never left the town, never vacationed outside the town.
0: Right.
1: She got sick. They treated it. And next thing you know, she spoke nothing but Mandarin.
0: See?
1: Nothing but Mandarin. Just uncontrollable Mandarin. She's got no use for Mandarin in the little English town that she's in.
0: Just came out of nowhere.
1: But she's got Mandarin all over the joint. Nothing you can do about it. I find this to be hysterical. And especially, at least with the Irish brogue, you can still communicate with everybody you need to communicate with.
0: Right,
1: you start speaking Mandarin, you better get your ass to China or you're kind of dead in the water. Right?
0: What else are you going to do?
1: You can't even order a spot of tea.
0: No, you can't.
1: You know, you can't do it.
0: Well, I wonder if that guy will lose it or if he will keep it now.
1: It says...
0: You know, for whatever the rest of his life is.
1: All right.
0: After his prostate cancer, hopefully he gets treated and keeps going.
1: Yep. Duke University and Carolina Urology. And this, it's funny because it's gotten, like, the treatment, you would think, because it's prostate cancer, is kind of laser focused, right? On the inside of the balloon knot area, right? So Duke University, Carolina Urologic Research Center, they published the case in the British Medical Journal, calling it the first foreign accent syndrome case linked to prostate cancer.
0: Mm. Wouldn't that be funny if every time in your life you get kicked in the nuts, you speak a different language?
1: That was so great.
0: Hey, wait a minute.
1: So great. I would immediately vacation in that place.
0: Then you're stuck till the next time someone kicks you in the nuts, and then it changes again, but you never know what it's going to be.
1: All of a sudden, you get tired of it, you just have your friend kick you in the nuts. It's like playing roulette.
0: Yeah, but you're like, I was just getting used to Italian, now I'm speaking Norwegian.
1: Right.
0: Darn it.
1: Well, off to Norway.
0: Now you got to go to Norway.
1: Let's go check out some fjords.
0: Well, I don't like the cold. Kick me in the nuts again.
1: Wordy, hurdy, gurdy, wordy. Hey, it's JP. Listen, we all know accidents don't happen when it's convenient. It's never convenient. They happen when you're on your way to work, when you're picking up the kids, and you're just living your life, and then suddenly, boom.

0: 102.3 WBAB, Long Island's only classic rock. Roger and JP. Coming up next, every day there is a new hero born. And in this case, an officer of the law is a hero. And the reason is it saved a baby turkey. How it saved the baby turkey is really the key to the whole thing.
1: Well, I wish you would stop because there's too many all over the place.
0: I know, right?
1: Especially by you.
0: Oh, my God. There's
1: and
0: so
1: the,
0: many.
1: And the ramp getting on Montauk Highway to the to Heckscher, dude, they're everywhere.
0: Always loaded in there?
1: Union Boulevard on that. All the. That

0: 101.3 WBAB, Long Island's only classic rock, Roger and JP. So, yeah, we have a lot of turkeys here on Long Island. They are everywhere. But when they are first born, these little baby turkeys called poults, they can get in trouble like any other little baby bird or baby animal. They get caught. In this case, in California, two of them got caught in a pipe. So the Sheriff's Office Animal Services Division comes in to rescue these two little baby turkeys out of the pipe. And they're like little chicks, like baby ducklings, like that size.
1: Yeah, but they're future pains in the ass.
0: Oh, absolutely. There's no question about it. And as
1: see where I'm going here?
0: Oh, yeah. No, I see. They could. So these baby poults are in there, and when the officers are starting to arrive, they get scared, boop, and they go running deeper into the pipe. So turkey chicks love worms. So if you wiggle your finger, like at the end of the pipe, they wiggle the finger. One of them came running, and they got him, returned it to the mother. The other one eventually made its way out, but it was really, like, not in great shape. It was, as they said, cold, blowing bubbles, and trying to die. So they took the baby chick, and what did they do? They performed CPR on this bird that loves worms. So the first thing I think of is you're putting your mouth over the... Yep, that's what they had to do. They had to cover the beak and the holes in the beak with their mouth, just like a human. And that beak, of course, has been eating worms its whole little life. So you got like beak and worm crap in your mouth.
1: Or
0: you gotta blow air into their little nostrils and in their beak.
1: Because I learned this the other day, actually, because I had a whole conversation with somebody. They very, very rarely do mouth to mouth anymore. Everything is that thing with the so it's got the mask and you squeeze the air into the mask. I'm picturing this guy doing chest compressions on a on a baby.
0: That's exactly correct.
1: The chest compressions.
0: But the thing is, they're so small.
1: I'm pretty smart.
0: When you breathe, you have to give them five gentle puffs into their chest. But they're so small that if you blow too hard. So you got to be really gentle and like gentle puffs, and you can see the chest rise. So I mean, our lungs are way, way, way bigger than this little thing, and so you could damage their air sacs. You could explode the air sacs. You could kill the baby turkey. So they do that, and then, as you said, just like with an adult, you can use one or two fingers, and you just like put light pressure on their sternum, but you got to be really careful, or you will crush the turkey. So they had to do this stuff all very gently on the baby turkey.
1: You gave it the old college try.
0: They did. All right. Yeah,
1: did it die?
0: It lived. Wow. It actually lived. And now they are heroes for saving the baby turkey. So now if you come across one here on the island that happens to be like in your yard or something, just stick the turkey's beak in your mouth, blow very gently, stroke its chest. Hopefully it lives and you too can be a hero. Yeah. And put that worm covered bubble snorting beak in your mouth.
1: Yeah, I'll get right on it.
0: Yeah, I know. With juicy worm goo, and feel free. That's how you save a turkey.
1: My new puppy would have that thing in its mouth in no time.
0: Oh, there's no question about it.
1: I don't care how small that pipe is.
0: Yeah, probably tasty.
1: How'd it get into the pipe? Where was the mother? She's not paying attention to the kids.
0: Yeah, you know, listen, just like humans, sometimes not paying attention. Maybe it was on its phone.
1: Where's a Karen when you need one?
0: It's coming up in a couple minutes. We'll do the Roger JP top 10 list. Give you the topic. You try to guess everybody on the list.
1: Do you think the mama turkey is getting mocked by other mother turkeys and they're talking about them on their little community Facebook pages?
0: Yeah.
1: Did you see what Tammy the turkey did? She completely neglected her babies.
0: I read it on Gobblebook.
1: They should take her babies away. How dare she? This is why they should have to take a test to get bee mothers.
2: Have you ever wondered why there is so much cancer on Long Island? Did you know that the DuPont Chemical Corporation and 3M recently agreed to a $13.5 billion settlement for contaminating public drinking water with cancer-causing forever chemicals? Long Island's drinking water has some of the highest concentrations of these cancer-causing forever chemicals. If you live on Long Island and have been diagnosed with kidney cancer, testicular cancer, liver cancer, thyroid cancer, or ulcerative colitis, you may have a claim. 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

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Good morning, it's Rocky. It's a Mother's Day weekend, and your chance at Cactus Salon gift cards. And I think this might have been the first song you heard from Tom Petty. Tom was going to give this song to Jay Giles, thinking that the song really didn't fit his band. His producer convinced him otherwise, although I can probably hear Jay Giles doing this song as well.

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0: Rocky with the WBAB concert calendar coming to Northwell at Jones Beach, kicking off the summer June 5th. It's Triumph, July 2nd, Santana and the Doobie Brothers. July 19th, Toto, Christopher Cross and the Romantics. 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July 26th, John Mellencamp. 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
7: WBAB Long Island weather brought to you by Island Wide Weather on Facebook and Instagram. Rain and cloudy skies expected for today. Highs around 60. Clouds continue into the night. Lows dipping into the low 50s. Mother's Day Sunday, cloudy skies. Highs around 60. Rain for Monday. Highs near 60. This is Rocky and in Freeport at the Nautical Mile. It's 55.

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Joan Jett on WBAB. It's Rocky. Joan Jett's song there was the inspiration for Steve Miller to record something new sounding in the 80s. Steve, after watching MTV, wrote Abracadabra in about 15 minutes, became his third number one song. Steve here from Fly Like an Eagle, Running with the Cash. 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

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It's only classic rock. Hello, it's Rocky. So the latest statement from Bruce Springsteen is he thinks that Long Island and New Jersey are the same. Same pizza parlors, drugstores, and malls. Good, hardworking people who love their families. Yeah, that all sounds great, Bruce, but here on Long Island, we can make left-hand turns without having to get off the road, and our pizza is

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10: WPAB Long Island weather brought to you by Islandwide Weather on Facebook and Instagram. Cloudy skies, maybe some rain today. Highs will be near 60. Clouds continue into tonight. Lows dipping into the low 50s. Sunday, Mother's Day, cloudy, highs near 60. Rain for Monday, highs near 62. 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

0: 102.3 WBAB, Long Island's only classic rock. Huey Lewis in the news there. She's heart and soul and living on a prayer from John Bon Jovi and the boys. How you doing? It's Rocky. Mother's Day weekend. 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

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They can be found at acdc.com. There have been other sneakers out there with the logo. 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
22: WBAB Long Island weather brought to you by Islandwide Weather on Facebook and Instagram. Cloudy with rain for today. Highs near 60. Cloudy skies continue into the night. Lows dipping into the low 50s. Mother's Day Sunday. Cloudy skies. Highs near 67. For Monday, rain. Highs about 60 degrees. This is Rocky and Manorville checking in with 56.

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What's up? It's Rocky. This summer, an amazing concert lineup at the beach. A great double bill. Friday night, August 21st, they along with Skinner will be invading Wantagh. WPAP has some tickets. Stay here to win your way through the gates at the beach.

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0: 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Hello, it's Rocky. Did you miss Roger and JP in the morning? Don't worry. You can catch them weeknights at 7 p.m. with Roger and JP's second shot at 7 o'clock. The guys will have you laughing with all your favorite things they talk about in the morning, just at night. Plenty of classic rock, too.
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The guys were just learning to play their instruments. So they said, you know what? Let's write our own songs. Since those days in 1979, they've released 11 albums.

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19: WBAB Long Island weather brought to you by Islandwide Weather on Facebook and Instagram. Rain and clouds for today. Highs near 60. Cloudy skies continue into the night. Lows dipping into the 50s. Mother's Day Sunday, cloudy skies, highs near 62. Monday, rain, highs near 62. This is Rocky at the Sayville Marina Park. It's 57 degrees.

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Hello, it's Rocky. This song, Atlantic Records, wanted to release a shorter single for radio airplay, but Led Zeppelin's manager Peter Grant refused. So people, in order to get this song into their collection, bought the album. The first time the band played this live, it didn't go over that well. The crowd didn't get it and were bored in the beginning.

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WBAB Long Island. It's only classic rock. Hello, it's Rocky. 1977, many bands hadn't done the power ballad yet. Kevin Cronin of REO says while his band didn't do it first, they started other bands doing them. At first, the band didn't like the song. He brought it down, showed it to them, but it slowly began turning into an REO Speedwagon song. Epic Records didn't think this was a hit song and almost didn't put it out.

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1: WPAB Long Island weather brought to you by Islandwide Weather on Facebook and Instagram. Cloudy skies, rain today, highs near 60. Clouds continue into the night, lows dipping into the low 50s. Mother's Day Sunday, cloudy skies, highs near 62. And Monday, rain, highs near 61. This is Rocky and in Riverhead at the outlets. It's 58.

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0: Stone Temple Pilots and Wicked Garden. 102.3 WBAB, Long Island's only classic rock. And a good afternoon to you. I'm Pete Rizzo. Now, I'm a very proud Mets fan in spite of how lousy they've been playing so far this year. But as a radio guy for 30 years, I'd be remiss not acknowledging the passing of a true Yankee legend behind the mic.
1: That is high, that is far, that is gone. Ball game over. Yankees win. Yankees win.
0: The late, great John Sterling passing away earlier this week. Rest in peace, good sir. 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
1: Mick said, what we need to do is say, let's make an album. Let's blitz it. Basically, that was the impetus.
0: This from Keith. Around the time Hackney Diamonds came together less than 3 years ago. Now, to borrow from the recently passed May the 4th, Stones are working at Lightspeed. New album, Foreign Tongues, out in July, and the first tunes off of it are out now. These two, In the Stars and Rough and Twisted. We're also getting a lot of help from it, from the likes of Steve Winwood, Paul McCartney, Robert Smith of The Cure, Chad Smith of The Chili Peppers, just to name a few. Good stuff. Back to the tunes. Here's Kiss, B.A.B.

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0: It's Rocky with the WBAB concert calendar coming to Northwell at Jones Beach, kicking off the summer June 5th. It's Triumph, July 2nd, Santana and the Doobie Brothers, July 19th, Toto, Christopher Cross and the Romantics, July 23rd, Chicago and Styx, July 26th, John Mellencamp, August 21st, Lynyrd Skynyrd and Foreigner. 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Bon Jovi plays the Garden for 9 dates in July. 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

0: It's Blind Melon here on 102.3 WBAB, Long Island's only classic rock. How's it going? I'm Peter Rizzo. Joe Satriani and Steve Vai, two neighborhood kids from Carl Place in Westbury, touring together and making brand new music together as part of Satch 5 Band. They sat down recently with our very own Joe Rock to talk about their unique chemistry and, of course, their newest tune, which sounds like the germ of it came largely from Mr. Vai.
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0: 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And word is, there's some more tunes in the hopper for a brand new album. The sooner the better. Can't wait. 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Here's Tom Petty, I Won't Back Down, Long Island's only classic rock, 102.3 WBAB.

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0: It's Lenny here on 102.3 WBAB, Long Island's only classic rock. Al in Oakdale, you are caller 20. You just scored a $100 gift card to Cactus Salon. Who's this going to be going to, Al?
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0: 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Happy Mother's Day to your wife, Janet. 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
0: 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More gift cards coming your way really soon. 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
0: 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The winning resumes on Monday. Meanwhile, coming up next hour, I'm giving away another $100 Cactus Salon gift card in time for Mother's Day. So man your phones. 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

0: 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How you doing? I'm Pete Rizzo.
1: It's really a song encouraging some sort of activism. 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
0: There you have it, fellow Peter Gabriel lunatics. This from the man himself on tune number 5 off of OI out a few days ago. This one, Won't Stand Down. Good stuff. Back to the tunes. Here's REO BAB.

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23: WPAB Long Island Weather brought to you by Islandwide Weather on Facebook and Instagram. Clouds continue into tonight, lows dipping into the 50s. Mother's Day Sunday, cloudy skies, highs near 62. Rain for Monday, highs near 63. This is Ronky, and that's your latest forecast from WPAB.

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Hello, it's Rocky. Happy Mother's Day weekend. So what do moms want for Mother's Day? If you're still looking for last-minute gift ideas, flowers, they always work. Most of the fire departments on Long Island going to be selling them in the morning. Making food so she doesn't have to is also great. Techie gifts. Moms love those as well. One thing they do like is a day of pampering. How about a $100 gift card to Cactus Salon? 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

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Hello, it's Rocky. Brian Adams says that many, if not all people, got this song, its meaning, wrong. It's not about the year 1969. Brian, who was 10, didn't know much about the world. He was in grade school. Brian Adams says if you really want to know what the song is about, listen to the last words of the song, what he and his baby did. And there you go.

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